0: on Air With Me. We talked about how songs like that have an influence, and we talked about parenting. Check this out.
1: Even with me, I'm paying attention to what my kids listening to and what they do on TikToks. Like, when I see my daughter on TikTok, I'm like, hey, what's that? You know, and I talk to her as a mom, like, okay, you know, this is cool, but it's a cute little dance, but we're not doing that. So I think that for me, it's just about having fun and making good music and making people feel good. But when it comes to the nitty-gritty of, you know, teaching right from wrong, that's a parent's job.
0: That is Young Miami. When she was on air, you can check out those clips on my YouTube shorts and my TikToks. 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Boston, keeping the vibes going right here on JM 94.5. 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

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Make sure you're listening to Jammin on that iHeartRadio app, right? Chris Brown and Usher. That show is on Monday night, all right? It's crunch time. I do have another Chris Brown coming up, but the only way to win is through the talkback. So go listen to Jammin there. You get fewer commercials there, too, all right? 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All right.

0: did it again. Anytime you hear a Chris or Usher song, you do something like this.
1: 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You guys just played that Chris Brown. I'm calling for a chance to win those Chris Brown and Usher tickets. Love you.
0: 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Oh, look who we have.

Jammin' 94.5, yay right there. We're going to be doing a big promotion with Kanye next week. Make sure you keep it locked right here on Jammin'. Put this in your calendar right now. Thursday, August 27th. If you know about Soca, you know about Michelle Montano, one of the biggest Soca artists out there. Boston City Hall Plaza. Shouts to Rhythm Rum. They're bringing out a major superstar. That's what's up.

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11: Let's go, baby. It's Wednesday, August 12th. E-Double, just step back in the building as we count down the top 9 songs in the city. Yes, DJs, call me up. 877-617-1945. Let's kick it off with Drake.

get cold. Icing out everything I own. Came from the bottom, I brought my twin with me just like when they live. These are watch me on replay, on replay, on replay, just like it's surreal. You know I say real.

Promise coming in at number 2 with the remix to Mutt. And yes, Chris Breezy is on that one. So that means you got a shot right now at the R&B tour tickets. Only if you're listening in the iHeartRadio app. Send me a talk back right now with your name and the city where you're from. Well, we've arrived at the number 1 slot. And it belongs to none other than the beautiful, lovely, talented Tyler. It's called Is It Love, Rayhan Jim.

California girls going out to Liz and Haverhill, right here, Jimmy 94.5. Right now, you're listening for us to play Chris Brown or Usher. And when that happens, in the iHeartRadio app, send me a talkback with your name and the city where you're from. Good luck from us here, Jim.

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12: Ice Cube's Big 3 Season 9 is coming down to the wire. 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
7: 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August 27th, all-age event at Boston City Hall Plaza. One of the biggest soca artists out, Michelle Montano is going to be shutting you down. Our guy DJ E-Double, he's going to be rocking that stage. Go get those tickets right now. Going down August 27th at Boston City Hall Plaza. Back to school bash going down with Good Dad Gang and Terminologies. The 12th annual Good Dad Gang backpack giveaway. 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

0: Shout out to my girl Clarissa. What's that? Rubbers, Phoenix Flexing. Shout out to everybody out in Lynn. I got you right after the Snoop Dogg and Swiss. Whatever else, hit me up now. It's at DJ Pub Dog. Let's go.
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It's your boy Big Snoop Dogg Double G. Straight from Pakistan to LA to Boston. 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

Jammin' 94.5, that song is everywhere, man. Phoenix Flexing on DJ Pub Dog. I'm going to be out with him next week out in LA. Make sure you find me up on the gram. Check out some of the stuff that goes down when I'm not on air. Shout out to everyone still tagging me up on that J. Cole video where he shouted me out in Boston. I appreciate him. I appreciate y'all for tagging me up, man. Let's keep it going.

from the homie Smoke, Bulja, and Millie's. Look at that. Boston, Cambridge, connect right there if you know Smoke or Millie's personally or socially. 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Let them know Pub Dog is rocking that joint. It's called the Note. All right? This is the way you help your local artists, right? When we

Gemma 94.5, my homegirl Tyler right there. El Cid, he's got another mix going down at 11 o'clock. I'm going to be back tomorrow. Let's connect in the meta world. Go hit that follow for your boy at DJ Pup Dog. Valerie checking us out in Lynn. 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Enjoy the rest of your night. 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
1: 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Jam freak, I like my Mac touching.

Peekaboo. Right here on Jimmy 94.5. E-Double, still riding with you on this Wednesday. You hear what's playing in the background, right? I'm basically giving you the alley-oop for the tickets. You have to be listening to me right now in the iHeartRadio app. Click that red microphone button. That's the talkback. Tell me your name and the city where you're from, and you're that much closer to

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0: 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August 27th, all-age event at Boston City Hall Plaza. One of the biggest soca artists out, Michelle Montano, is going to be shutting it down. Our guy, DJ E-Double, he's going to be rocking that stage. Go get those tickets right now. Going down August 27th at Boston City Hall Plaza. Back to school bash going down with Good Dad Gang and Terminologies, the 12th annual Good Dad Gang backpack giveaway. Sunday, August 23rd from 12 to 4 p.m. at the Boys and Girls Club, 136 Water Street in Lawrence, Mass. 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

It is Jimmy 94.5. E double still in the driver's seat. Who better to kick off Carnival season than Marshall Montano and Lady Lava? It's going down August 27th. It's a Thursday, right there at Boston City Hall Plaza. I'll be out there.

0: page. 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One of the biggest soca artists out, Michelle Montano, is going to be shutting you down. Our guy, DJ E-Double, he's going to be rocking that stage. Go get those tickets right now. Going down August 27th at Boston City Hall Plaza. Back to school bash going down with Good Dad Gang and Terminologies, the 12th annual Good Dad Gang backpack giveaway. 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
1: 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One of the biggest soca artists out, Michelle Montana. Tano is going to be shutting you down. Our guy DJ E Double, he's going to be rocking that stage. Go get those tickets right now. Going down August 27th at Boston City Hall Plaza. Back to school bash going down with Good Dad Gang and Terminologies. The 12th annual Good Dad Gang backpack giveaway. 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All the details on jammin94.5.com. 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
1: 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August 27th, all-age event at Boston City Hall Plaza. One of the biggest soca artists out, Michelle Montano, is going to be shutting you down. Our guy DJ E-Double, he's going to be rocking that stage. Go get those tickets right now. Going down August 27th at Boston City Hall Plaza. Back to school bash going down with Good Dad Gang and Terminologies. The 12th annual Good Dad Gang backpack giveaway. 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
1: 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August 27th, all-age event at Boston City Hall Plaza. One of the biggest soca artists out, Michelle Montana. Tano is going to be shutting you down. Our guy DJ E Double, he's going to be rocking that stage. Go get those tickets right now. Going down August 27th at Boston City Hall Plaza. Back to school bash going down with Good Dad Gang and Terminologies. The 12th annual Good Dad Gang backpack giveaway. Sunday, August 23rd from 12 to 4 p.m. at the Boys and Girls Club, 136 Water Street in Lawrence, Mass. 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All the details on jammin94.5.com. 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
1: 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August 27th, all-age event at Boston City Hall Plaza, one of the biggest soca artists out. Michelle Montano is going to be shutting you down. Our guy DJ E-Double, he's going to be rocking that stage. Go get those tickets right now. Going down August 27th at Boston City Hall Plaza. Back to school bash going down with Good Dad Gang and Terminologies, the 12th annual Good Dad Gang backpack giveaway. Sunday, August 23rd from 12 to 4 p.m. at the Boys and Girls Club, 136 Water Street in Lawrence, Mass. 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
1: Yeah!

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12: 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August 27th, all-age event at Boston City Hall Plaza. One of the biggest soca artists out, Michelle Montana. Tano is going to be shutting you down. Our guy DJ E Double, he's going to be rocking that stage. Go get those tickets right now. Going down August 27th at Boston City Hall Plaza. Back to school bash going down with Good Dad Gang and Terminologies. The 12th annual Good Dad Gang backpack giveaway. 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

0: 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This is Drizzy Drake.
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20: 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August 27th, all-age event at Boston City Hall Plaza. One of the biggest soca artists out, Michelle Montano is going to be shutting you down. Our guy DJ E-Double, he's going to be rocking that stage. Go get those tickets right now. Going down August 27th at Boston City Hall Plaza. Back to school bash going down with Good Dad Gang and Terminologies. 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

0: 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August 27th, all-age event at Boston City Hall Plaza. One of the biggest soca artists out, Michelle Montano, is going to be shutting it down. Our guy, DJ E-Double, he's going to be rocking that stage. Go get those tickets right now. Going down August 27th at Boston City Hall Plaza. Back to school bash going down with Good Dad Gang and Terminologies, the 12th annual Good Dad Gang backpack giveaway. 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
2: You're going to be slow right now on the expressway northbound between Granite Ave and Southampton Street, and you're also delayed on the lower connector southbound between 93 and Sturrow Drive.
3: Hi, guys. Good morning. Look at us. It's Thursday. We are legit days away from Chris Brown and Usher Monday night at Gillette Stadium. Remember, the way to win is by listening to the show. You're going to wait for Chris. You're going to wait for Usher. Once you hear one of their songs, go to the talkback feature, say your name, where you're from, and we will let you know if you will be seated at Gillette Stadium for this show. Hit after hit after hit. Once I saw the set list, I was like, okay, I need to be there. We are going to also announce the grand prize winner that's getting upgraded to the Rhythm VIP riser. We will announce that tomorrow at 9:30 a.m., which is extremely exciting.
2: I mean, we already know the winner's name.
3: AJ, yeah. AJ's praying that it's a single, sad, eligible bachelor that's like, I actually don't have a plus one. AJ, please. Like,
2: take you, me, please.
3: She'll risk her life. He could give killer vibes, and she'll be like, I'm in. I'm going. So I'm actually really excited that we get to announce that, though. That's pretty cool. So we'll do that at 9:30 tomorrow. But in the meantime, enter as many times as you possibly can. No amount is too much. We've had a girl tell me that she's already literally done it 110 times. So you're good. Enter. And hopefully you'll be there on Monday. Good morning.
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0: Hi, dolls. Good morning. Happy Thursday. I had to think about that for a second. It's Thursday. Look at us. We're cruising. I keep mentioning that we're like days away from this Chris Brown and Usher show, and I feel like the first time we even heard about it was months and months and months ago, and we were all like, ugh, it's on a Monday night. But now I feel like the excitement has grown, and even though it is on a Monday night, which isn't ideal, the show has just really taken over social media, so I'm excited.
1: Yeah, I don't think it's fully hit me yet that it's happening this Monday. Like, we are right. So close to it.
0: We're so close.
1: I'm so excited.
0: We also will be doing the show, so it's like we'll still be getting up for work. So it's like a concert on a weekday and a work night on a school night. It's a lot. It's the whole thing is weird. Like, why couldn't it have been on a Sunday? Do the Patriots have something going on? I mean, for the love of God.
1: I would have paid for a Saturday or Sunday.
0: Oh, Saturday? Are we okay? That would have been so good. But either way, it's all right. It's Thursday. We're getting closer to the weekend. Weather-wise, you know, 80s. It's not going to be as hot. I do see rain on Monday.
1: But they're saying, because I listened to it this morning on the news, it's going to rain Sunday night into Monday morning. So we are good.
0: Oh, we are safe, honey. That's all we need to know. I did just say it, but in case you are just tuning in, if you are somebody that wants to go to Chris Brown, wants to go to Usher, we're giving away tickets, but we're using the talkback feature to do it. So once you hear one of them being played on the show, just say your name, where you're from, that enters you. And then we're actually going to pick our winners tomorrow. We're going to announce a grand prize winner at 9:30 a.m. tomorrow. And that person gets to be in the Rhythm VIP riser. Like, the laundry list of things you get for being in the VIP riser. Do you know what a ticket for that thing costs if you were just like away from all of this?
1: I'll look it up.
0: Exclusive access to the VIP bar section throughout the show, with special appearance from Usher himself or his clone, whichever one is showing up to Foxborough. First drink poured in a collectible Usher plastic cup to take home with you at the end of the evening. Hey, two drinks included. Specially designed tour keychain, VIP merch, VIP laminate lanyard, photo op in front of the VIP backdrop, tour merch, shopping opportunity before doors, early entry into the venue, dedicated check-in and merch pickup location. Certain areas of the riser have certain different types of views. There's tons of production equipment and stage design that you're going to be able to see if you're in there.
1: Right now, the VIP Rhythm Section ticket is going for $1,236.
0: What? Oh my God, I don't even like my family that much. The hell? $1,200? See you later. Yeah, so you're going to want to win it with us. That's for sure. Wow.
1: And that's where it is. It is right next to the stage.
0: Oh, I'm looking. Yeah, AJ's showing me like the venue setup. It is, yeah. Usher's coming over to it. He's literally going to come over there and pop in. That's wild. So anyways, $1,200 or for free by just listening to us. You can also probably tell by now that I am alone. I love how upset some of you guys were with the TK Kirkland guy yesterday. That was hilarious. No TK Kirkland. Don't worry. I think some of the women on the show would have had a conniption if he was back. But BMO, who always joins me on Thursday and Friday, was supposed to be here. He sent me a text last night. I can't give too many details, but he has an audition for something like super major, and it was due today, and he had to get it done. He's like, Ash, I got it. I know.
1: I love that.
0: I know, me too. I'm so excited. I really hope this one works out, but I can't really be mad at him. Like, what am I going to say? Like, I said, you got to go do this audition. Like, we got to get this done.
1: Maybe it's Law and Order again.
0: So anyways, you guys are stepping back up, 877-617-1945, or you could leave me a talk back. You know what, guys? It's how it should be. Me and you. Me and you to the end. Hello, good morning. Happy Thursday.

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1: When you need to know, we got you. 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
2: All right, babes, Thursday, August 13th, and I think the big moment in the courtroom yesterday for Lindsay Clancy, the one you pretty much cannot miss online, is her breakdown, her yelling, "I can't do this," as the court had to have multiple impromptu recesses in the middle of a testimony as Lindsay audibly broke down in the courtroom. It was the medical examiner that did it, and she was up there. She was discussing the injuries on both Cora and Dawson, and that sent Lindsay into a breakdown. The examiner was describing the injuries she found on both of the baby's bodies as she kind of walked the jurors through photos documenting the damage. And I think, you know, as the jury is being shown and presented these autopsy photos, while the medical examiner is talking about, you know, why the babies had bruises on them, they were fighting back, the strangulation, all of these things, it just got to be too much for Lindsay. And it was so bad, and the cries were so audibly loud that the judge was like, we have to take recess. Like, we have to do it. There were multiple times throughout the medical examiner being on the stand that Kevin Reddington was leaning over, rubbing Lindsay's back, putting his hand, you know, on her hands. It just got to be all too much for her. Whether you whatever, wherever your stance is on Lindsay Clancy, yesterday was a lot. We also heard from the police officer who guarded Lindsay's hospital room after the incident on January 24th of 2023. I was telling AJ this morning that this got a little bit tricky, but I do in a sense think it was this police officer kind of gave a win for the defense. But essentially, and by the way, if at any point during this, I am kind of trying to break down what happened in the courtroom and you're confused, you can always call me 877-617-1945. We can kind of work through it together. But essentially what happened was the prosecution was trying to insinuate that at one point after January 24th, when Kevin Reddington hired a psychiatrist to go into the hospital room and sit with Lindsay Clancy, the prosecution is claiming that psychiatrist told Lindsay to say she heard voices and to call Patrick Clancy on the psychiatrist's cell phone and let him know that she heard voices, and that is why she took the lives of the children, i.e. giving the defense this insanity plea. Now, the defense, Kevin Reddington, gets up there and he asks the police officer multiple questions about the said, quote, call to Patrick Clancy. And towards the very end of his testimony, the police officer's like, I know there was this theory, right? Like, I heard this. I know there was this theory that this psychiatrist came into the room. He spoke to Lindsay, told Lindsay to call Pat Clancy, but I never heard the call. So in a sense, Kevin Reddington is, planning reasonable doubt into the jurors' minds. And he's like, well, wait a second. If this police officer never heard this call, is the prosecution then making up this theory? So there was a lot of back and forth with the police officer. And then we had Letitia Dukes. Letitia Dukes, who previously worked as a clinician at South Shore Hospital, added her to the list of people that worked with Lindsay Clancy on her medication. She worked in the perinatal behavioral health program. She told the jurors that she had met with Lindsay, I believe it was four times in December of 2022. Less than a few months before Lindsay took the lives of her three children. But one thing she kept making very clear to the jury is that she never felt any sense of psychosis.
3: Did you ever in this visit see signs of mania?
4: No.
3: And is that something you look for?
4: Yes.
3: And did you ever see signs of delusions or paranoia?
4: No.
3: How about psychosis?
4: No.
5: Would it surprise you to know that they indicated that they couldn't treat her as a woman with postpartum psychosis or postpartum depression or postpartum anxiety or any of that, because their opinion was that she was suffering from an over-medication?
4: It would surprise me, yes.
2: So there was a lot of back and forth. I think there was wins for both sides yesterday. Obviously, nobody's winning in this. Another thing I learned, you guys, which I did not know, and maybe somebody that listens to this show did know, you know, it was confirmed that Lindsay had called the crisis support hotline multiple times in the month of December because she was having intrusive thoughts about wanting to die. But I guess when you call that specific hotline, if in fact you don't have a plan for how you are going to hurt yourself or take your own life, you don't essentially meet the criteria for inpatient treatment. So you can call the line and you can say, I'm having these thoughts of not wanting to be here anymore. But if you don't know exactly how you are going to action that plan, you will not meet the specific criteria to go to inpatient treatment, which is actually mind-blowing to me. That was something I certainly learned while watching court yesterday. They will be back in session today at around 9 a.m. I saw multiple people that are inside the courtroom saying they believe that we are more than halfway through this trial. This trial, remember, as I will always remind you, we are trying to decide, is Lindsay Clancy criminally responsible for taking the lives of her three children, or was she mentally insane at the time? All right, Megan Thee Stallion is out and about. She's gearing up for Act 3, whatever the hell that means. And she was chatting with Michelle Obama and Craig Robinson on the IMO podcast, in my opinion. I said to AJ today, IMO means in my opinion, right? I never use that one. But she was talking about mediocre music and mediocre material. This is Megan Thee Stallion again, and she was saying, listen, the internet has quite literally changed the game for fame and for musical artists.
6: A lot of people want the fame without the hard work that goes into it, right?
7: Yeah. I mean, honestly, it's a little bit easier to do that, though, now. Mm-hmm. Viral on Instagram and have a terrible song.
3: Yeah.
7: And
6: but
7: just,
6: do you
7: boom,
6: really
7: famous.
6: Last, though? You don't last that way, do you?
7: Sometimes. Mm-hmm. And sometimes not. Like, just the internet has made it really easy to be famous.
3: Yeah.
7: Good or bad.
6: Mm.
7: So I think you can tell the difference between people who really love what they do and people who just want to be famous. Mm-hmm. Yeah. Mm-hmm. And like, I feel like I fall on the side of I really love what I do.
2: When I was hearing that, I'm like, it really is crazy how the internet has changed the game. And my body kept going to the song. Like, that song went crazy on social media. And I don't know if that was AI. Like, this song. We all remember this one.

0: after that Lindsay Clancy story. I'm trying to... That's when we landed. Like, I don't even know. Did we even confirm? Was that AI? Whatever. I don't know. But my point is, this song went crazy. And you have these artists who were in there, like, busting their butts in the studio, trying to put forth, like, and then you have the internet hears a song like this. Me. Problem. Okay? And we're like, wow, this is great. It starts trending. And I think that is all to Meg's point. She also had a moment with Michelle Obama where Michelle compared Meg to her daughter, Sasha.
1: You remind me of Sasha, my youngest. Yeah.
2: I love that.
1: Yeah, yeah. You and Sasha have similar sass levels, you know.
3: I feel like I hung out with Sasha after my Saturday Night Live performance.
2: I'm probably so.
3: Yeah.
2: Oh,
3: and
2: my God.
3: I was like, hello.
2: Because they just show up.
3: This is the Secret Service.
2: You're my girl. Like, oh, excuse us.
3: Yeah, you but I definitely here? Wrapped her around and my, yeah. made my security be all around. I was like, hold on, y'all. We got the president daughter in here.
1: And she just is all up in it. But
3: yes.
1: There's, it's, your energy is just, it's so familiar. It's,
3: yay. I love that. It's I feel
1: like,
3: the same way.
1: It's like family.
0: What I liked about the whole thing is it seems like Meg is in a good space. She's ready for Act 3. She's ready for this new music. She's been working in the studio. She took a lot of time off after the Klay Thompson breakup. And what I also am very happy is that Jules isn't here and we don't have to hear his feedback on Megan Thee Stallion. Lastly, the Patriots are hopping into their first preseason game tonight. I mean, listen, there's a lot of people going to be like, Ash, who cares? But we have to have preseason to get to the season. It's coming, people. Football season, fall, pumpkin spice lattes. It's all right around the corner. Pat's first preseason game tonight, Colts 7:30. Few other preseason games until we get to the actual season kicking off. That first game is September 9th, 8:20 against the Seahawks. If you think about it, that is less than a month away. It is right around the corner. There's three things you need to know for Thursday, August the 13th. Don't forget when you're listening to us via the app, which I know a lot of you guys do, add us as your number one preset on the app. The app has it all. All right. It's where you're going to catch up on the podcast. It's where you're going to win tickets. And of course, it's where you're going to help me beat Billy Costa and Kiss 108. Add us as your number one preset now. Thank you.
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5: Watch out for an accident in the breakdown lane right now on 95 northbound at Route 140. And you're also seeing delays right now on the expressway northbound between East Milton Square and Southampton Street. That's Lee's Look at the Drive. It's AJ on Jam in 94.5.
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4: Boston weather.
5: Expect some rain and cloudy skies this morning at a high of 84 degrees.
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3: Hi, everybody. Good morning. It's Ashley in the Jammin' Morning Show, and you. BMO the Prince was supposed to join me. He has, like, this insane audition, so I believe he will be here tomorrow, but I cannot confirm because he has to do these auditions, and I'm very excited for him. So, I know most of you guys that listen to this show, I've learned not all, but a lot of you follow me on Instagram, so you know that due to my love for Halloween, it has now bled into my family, not my husband, but the girls love Halloween, specifically Layla, and it can be Halloween all year long in my house, depending on where you are. You know, but the powder room upstairs off my kitchen is, that's like my horror bathroom. You would really have to look to be able to see it, but we love Halloween in our house. And I like to say, AJ, I don't know if you would agree with this, but I like to say that I have really gotten good at the Halloween makeup.
4: I think you might be a professional at this point.
3: Well, when you do it that many times, every single time they're in makeup, people ask me where I got it done. And I'm always like, oh, it was done by me. Yesterday, we had this huge plan. We're going to go to the beach. And we're just going to do a walk. We're not going to bring all the stuff, you know, get a little bit of vitamin D. But Layla was begging me for skeleton makeup. Now, I will say, listen, for all you summer galleys out there, I get it. I'm not trying to rush this thing. You won't see a single skeleton up on my front lawn until September 1st. I have respect. But I'm not going to say no to skeleton makeup. So I do Layla full face, and Daze has finally hit the age where she's like, oh, okay, well, if she's doing makeup, I want to do makeup. So I sit her on the makeup chair. She gets a full face. And now here we are on, what was yesterday, August 12th, walking around Green Harbor Beach, and the two of them are in full skeleton makeup. The fireman's like, dude, are we, like, is it, why?
4: I saw the pictures you posted, and I actually laughed out loud. Like, only she would be on the beach with her kids in skeleton makeup.
3: In full skeleton. At Ashley Feldman, 2 E's on the Ashley to see it. And we, of course, when I see people staring at them, so I always go, don't worry, everybody. They're nice skeletons. They're nice. So we're walking on the beach. They're in full force skeleton mode. They were even playing zombie, which is a game we play a lot in the house. And we roll up on this family who has like a 3-year-old girl. So they kind of stop down. They're playing with the 3-year-old. So the walk kind of ends, but it's fine because all the kids are playing and we love it. Well, next to that family was another family. And the girls kept running back and forth, you know, between the two families. And I'm obviously paying attention, but I'm also chatting with the one family, looking at the girls. All of a sudden, the fireman leans into me and goes, can you please go get your daughter? She has skeleton makeup on, and she is playing with the toes of one of the women in the group. So I look over and there she is. There's Daisy. And thank God I walk over and the girl's like, no, no, no. I literally told her, like, you can bury my feet. And I'm like, thank God. Because there's my child just playing with the toesies of a stranger in full skeleton makeup on the beach. Kids are so weird, man. Like, kids are really weird. And they say crazy things and they do crazy things.
4: But you gotta love them for it.
3: No,
4: sometimes,
3: you do.
4: Right?
3: Like, imagine if as an adult, like, you just had a full-on conversation with a stranger and you started, like, tickling their toes. You'd be arrested. You would quite literally be arrested. And they just say, they just ask wild questions. They say weird things. Layla, out of nowhere yesterday, said to me that Daisy came out of my belly, but Layla was given to me as a present from the doctor. And I just said, okay. I said, yes, that is correct. I remember that show, Kids Say and Do, like, the damnedest things. And it really is true. And I think because we're talking so much about the Lindsay Clancy trial, I have had so many moments over the last couple weeks where I'm like, I think I saw a meme of this too, where it's like, boring is cool to me. Like, some people might find it boring to go on a beach walk with your kids in full skeleton makeup. And I'm like, that's my happy place at this point in my time. But I'm also just like, it's heavy every day talking about this stuff. And I enjoy these little moments. Last night, I'm putting Layla to bed. And she says to me, are you old? And I said, well, no, I think it depends on who you're talking to or who you're asking. I was like, but mommy's not old. And she goes, okay, because I know when Drake and Kima was the fireman's dog that I hated, may she rest in peace. You know, I know when they got old, they went to doggy heaven. Like, are you going to do that because you're old? And I'm going to choke up even like, it's just so crazy to me that, like, I blinked and now she is understanding things. She's asking questions. I told her, I said, that's a really good question. But if you're here, I'm here. Mommy's not going anywhere. But they really do. They say wild things. They ask even crazier things. So I'll open it up to you guys because I know you have called me and told me some things. But yeah, I got asked if I'd be heading to doggy heaven last night. 877-617-1945. 877-617-1945. Tell me a fun, funny story about your kids. I think it's been heavy when we've talked about children on the show the last couple weeks. So let's laugh because these kids are great.

0: everybody. Good morning. It is Ashley in the Jam and Morning Show. I was saying that as of late, over the last couple weeks, you know, especially reporting on everything that's going on in the courtroom with Lindsey Clancy, it's been heavy when it comes to kids. So I'm trying to tell some, you know, some lighter stories. My two children were on the beach yesterday, like in the water. We're sweating on the beach and they're in full skeleton makeup. And I know that there's some summer girls out there that would be mad at that, but I'm never going to say no. I've done full Pennywise face and we've gone out. I had multiple people ask me yesterday if there was a fair or a carnival in town. And is that where we got the makeup done? Which made me feel good about myself. I was like, hire me for your parties. I was also saying that the kids, like, they do funny things. They ask funny things. Daisy at one point was just playing with a stranger's toes. Absolute creep. But, you know, Layla just out of nowhere yesterday told me that Daisy came in my belly, but she came via a present that the doctor gave me at the doctor's office.
1: I love the imagination that they have. It's hilarious.
0: I do, too. I love watching them play and make things up and ask questions. You and I off air were talking about, now you live in a household with little kids.
1: Yes, I don't have any kids of my own, but I am an auntie.
0: And for some reason, as of late, the two littles in your house are obsessed with Michael Jackson.
1: Obsessed, like, is an understatement. Like, I don't know what's going on.
0: Santi would love this so much. They have asked AJ, why was Michael Jackson black and then Michael Jackson became white? How did Michael Jackson die? They're asking you crazy questions.
1: And not only that.
0: And how old are they?
1: 5 and 7. And of course, I didn't really want to get into like the death talk. And I was like, oh, I don't really know. And then the 5-year-old goes, did he have too much medicine? And I'm like,
0: can't.
1: What?
0: I can't. Yeah, it's like, we could line up. I feel like we could line up some young kids and they're like maybe 15, 16, 17, 18 that they might not even know who Mike is.
1: Oh, and it's gotten to the point that they're now recreating his dances and they've started learning his music.
0: They're moonwalking?
1: Yes.
0: They're about
1: and doing the
0: hee hee. Oh my, kids are just so crazy. Do they like Thriller? I feel like kids would like Thriller.
1: Oh, the song that they've been singing, I think, is Beat It. I think they've been singing Beat It.
0: Can we pull up some mic? I mean, while we're here, we might as well. But we don't know the origin of where this came from.
1: They watch a lot of YouTube, and that's has to be where they're finding it, because I have no idea.
0: You know what's so crazy too is obviously every once in a while my kids want to watch YouTube, and even if I go on the kids' YouTube, weird stuff just sneaks in. Like, I don't even know what the K-pop demon hunters are.
1: You don't know what K-pop demon hunters?
0: I don't. I've seen them and I know them, but I don't know, like,
1: you know the song, right?
0: Roomie.
1: Hold on. I think we have the song in the system. I'm going to find it.
0: Is Roomie a demon hunter? And do they actually hunt demons?
1: I've never seen the show, but the song Golden, like, I've heard it 1,000,000 times. Here's the song.
0: From Michael to this. Yeah. I know this song. But I'm like, is that Roomie?
1: I think so.
0: There was one time where I put it on. She saw it and she's like, I want to watch that. And Rumi was like cutting her mom's hair off while she was sleeping. And I was like, bitch, we're never watching this again. Like, what is this? I don't mess with the K-poppers, the demon hunters. Because, like, I literally saw just one episode and Rumi was slicing her mommy's hair off in the middle of the night and, like, laughing. Rumi goes, that's the song I can hear. No. So we don't watch that anymore.
1: I've never seen the actual show, so I don't know what the plot is, but that song, even my not even 2-year-old nephew hears that and he gets excited.
0: These kids, man, it's weird out there. Did you tell him about Neverland?
1: No, we did not go there.
0: I wouldn't. If they ever ask about Neverland, tell them the answer is you will never go.
2: Yeah, hey.

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1: You're slow right now on the expressway northbound between Adams Street and Southampton Street, and expect a slow ride on 93 southbound between Medford Square and the Zakim Bridge.
2: Rooming is open. You just see my DMs. I'm just telling, everyone's like, oh, Ashley, they do this. They do that. I don't know what the K-pop demon hunters do. Have they ever hunted down a demon? No idea. I saw one video that populated on YouTube, and she had it on, and Rumi was giggling and laughing, and she was holding the hand of another child, and they went into mommy's room, and they cut off their mommy's hair. And I said, I'm K-pop shutting this down. And that was the last time we ever watched it. But people love it.
1: Oh, I think they're coming out with another movie, but it's going to take a couple of years, which I feel like is too long.
2: Yeah, like I'm straight. But that's a weird thing. That's why YouTube is like literally like the devil's playground. Even if you put on YouTube Kids, sometimes videos populate where I'm like, who the hell deemed this kid appropriate?
1: Yeah, sometimes I hear what my nieces are listening to and I'm like, what is that? Shut it off.
2: Yeah.
1: So I'm like, yeah, it's death and like
2: it's
1: weird
2: out there. No, it's kids are just weird. They're just weird in general. All right, we are days away from Usher and Chris Brown. If you want to go to that show and you don't want to pay $1,200, I got you. Listen for Chris, listen for Usher. Once you hear them, leave a talk back, name and where you're from, and we're drawing a grand prize winner tomorrow morning at 9:30.
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shouldn't have to. For free, I know you working day and night to get a college degree. 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You know you only do that with me, right? Yeah, double checking on you. 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
2: All right, everybody, let's start in Plymouth, Thursday, August the 13th, and it was a heavy, emotional day in the courtroom. Not that it isn't every single time, but yesterday, Lindsey Clancy broke down in the middle of the courtroom multiple times. I don't think you can escape it on social media. It was the big moment yesterday, her saying, "I can't do this, I can't do this." Judge William Sullivan literally calling for an impromptu recess in the middle of testimony, because Lindsey was audibly crying and breaking down so badly in the courtroom, they had to stop. It was all due to the fact that the medical examiner was on the stand discussing the injuries on both Cora and Dawson, and that could send anybody into a breakdown, but specifically Lindsey. The examiner was describing the injuries she found on both those babies as she kind of walked the jurors through photos documenting the damage that was done, and the jury's being shown the autopsy photos, and she obviously couldn't handle it. I can only imagine. I know there was a lot of reporters as well in the courtroom coming out and saying that the judge made it very clear that only the jury and, you know, obviously the attorneys would be able to see those autopsy photos. As the medical examiner was describing the pictures, even I, hearing that they had bruises on their bodies because they were fighting back, like that was enough for me. We also heard from a police officer who was guarding Lindsey's hospital room after January 24th, 2023. This can get a little bit confusing, and I understand that, but this was a big talk online yesterday, so I want you guys to be as up to date as you possibly can be. But basically, you know, the prosecution is claiming that at one point after January 24th, a psychiatrist was called by Kevin Reddington to go in and meet with Lindsey Clancy. The prosecution is claiming during that time, Lindsey was told to say that she heard voices, and then she was told to call Patrick Clancy on the psychiatrist's cell phone. Now, Kevin Reddington hops up to cross and he says, "Well, wait a second," to this police officer. "You were there, right? You were guarding her room. You were guarding her room. You know that the psychiatrist went in. Did you hear anything? Did you hear a phone call?" Because what the prosecution is trying to do here, guys, is they're trying to say she didn't hear voices. She had this planned out. But she was told to say she had heard voices so she could plead that she was mentally insane at the time. So, you know, everybody's trying to prove their point, right? That's what happens in a courtroom. But Kevin Reddington did get this police officer to then later admit, "Well, no, I mean, I know that was the theory that she was told to call and made this call, but I, in fact, never heard it." We also then heard from Letitia Deuce. Letitia previously worked as a clinician at the South Shore Hospital's perinatal behavioral health program. Now, she's important because she met with Lindsey, I believe it was like four times in a span from December 2022 until, about a couple months before she attempted suicide and to take the lives of the three children. Now, Letitia Dukes was asked multiple questions about Lindsey, about psychosis, about mania, and she said, yes, this woman was suffering, but she remained firm that she never noticed any psychosis or any mania.
3: "Did you ever in this visit see signs of mania?
4: No.
3: And is that something you look for?
4: Yes.
3: And did you ever see signs of delusions or paranoia?
4: No.
3: How about psychosis?
4: No.
5: Would it surprise you to know that they indicated that they couldn't treat her as a woman with postpartum psychosis or postpartum depression or postpartum anxiety or any of that, because their opinion was that she was suffering from an over-medication?"
4: "It would surprise me, yes."
2: Absolutely nobody wins in this because three babies aren't here anymore. But I do think yesterday in the courtroom there was wins for both sides. I also learned something in the courtroom yesterday, and some of you may have already known this, but there was the talk about how Lindsey had called the crisis support hotline, that on the weekend of December 5th, she called this hotline. She told them she was having intrusive thoughts, including that she wanted to die. But what I learned yesterday in the courtroom is that if you call these hotlines and you say, "Hey, I'm having these horrible thoughts, I don't want to be here anymore," and you don't have a specific plan as to how you will do that to yourself, you don't meet criteria for inpatient treatment. which is mind-boggling to me. So you could call somebody, you could call the suicide hotline, you could say, I don't want to be here anymore, I'm struggling, I need help. But if you can't tell them how you would do something like that, you don't then meet the criteria for inpatient treatment. I don't work in the medical field, so I obviously these criteria are in place for a reason, but that broke my heart. I did not know that. Court is back in session today at 9 a.m. I am hearing from people in and around the courtroom that it looks like we're about halfway or even past halfway through this trial. And as a reminder, as always, we are trying to decide, is Lindsay Clancy criminally responsible for killing her three children, or was she mentally insane at the time? All right, let's talk about the Patriots, because this is exciting. Football is here. It might be hot out there, but it's coming, guys. Football, windows cracked open, chili on the pot, pumpkin spice lattes for all. The Patriots being back in season is just so exciting. Their first preseason game is tonight. You might not be a preseason type of guy or gal, but it does mean we're one step closer. They're taking on the Colts tonight at 7:30, but we're cruising. September 9th is their season opener, 8:20 against the Seahawks, meaning we are less than a month away. I'm also going to include Travis Kelce in this because it's still football related. It might not be the Patriots, but Travis Kelce after practice yesterday speaking on the wedding and referring to Taylor as his wife for the first time. So cute.
6: It was a fun off season, man. Wedding was the best night of my life. I appreciate everybody who came out and celebrated and, you know, had fun with us. It was a crazy night. It was full of a lot of celebration, but it's football, baby.
2: Oh, I can't handle it. He's like, it's football season now. But yeah, I did get married at Madison Square Garden. By the way, he said his favorite part about getting married at Madison Square Garden, other than the privacy, was that the air conditioning was pumping in there. That's my type of guy. All right. And lastly, Diddy is officially out of solitary confinement following, that alleged big brawl that he had at Fort Dix in New Jersey. He got in some fight with another inmate. They're saying it all started because the other man, quote, dissed him, leading to pushing and throwing jabs. I would love to know what the diss is, because the diss must have been so bad that Diddy's like, I'm willing to add time to my stay. I'm willing to go to solitaire over this. Like, it couldn't have been a low level, like, why don't you just go get more baby oil? Like, it had to have been something crazy. Sources in the jail are saying Diddy, quote, held his own during the scuffle, but officials obviously had to immediately toss him into solitary confinement. But he's out. He's out and about. He's back in Gen Pop, and we know he is currently scheduled to be released from federal prison on February 20th of 2028. Valentine's Day, Diddy's out. That is three things you need to know for Thursday, August the 13th. As a reminder, babes, multiple ways to access the show. I'm solo dolo in here today, so if you want to call us, 877-617-1945, I'd love to chat with you, or you can leave us a talk back on the free iHeartRadio app. Good morning.
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7: You're seeing delays due to an accident in the breakdown lane on 93 southbound before Mystic Valley Parkway, and you're slow on the expressway northbound between Adams Street and Southampton Street. That's the latest look at the drive. It's AJ on Jam 94.5.
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7: Expect some rain and cloudy skies this morning at a high of 84 degrees.
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about a conservative regular girl that still can beat up jazz. Thorough as f- don't need your jazz. Psychic as f- can reach up jazz. Zodiac sign, it must be a Gemini moon, cause we about to go half. Mistakenly, nobody been in a bag. But how many?

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1: All right, dolls, I need you to step up. It is me and you today, and I want to know what you're doing, how you're doing. The check-in got crazy yesterday because TK Kirkland was here, and you guys were asking him things. So what's going on with you? How are you doing? Do you want to comment on something I've talked about thus far? Do you want to tell me a story? Do you want to give a shout-out? I want to hear from you. Let's blow the phones up because, it's me and you, baby. 877-617-1945. 877-617-1945. My favorite part of the show because I love to know, what are you doing? What do you got going on? We're talking about anything you want. 877-617-1945. Call me. 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
2: Hi, everybody. Good morning. Happy Thursday. Look at us. We are one step closer to the weekend. I hope you're doing well. But if you're not and you need to vent, if you want to tell me a story, if you want to give a shout out, I would love to talk to you. We're talking about anything you want. Anything you got going on. It's me and you today. So step up. You're my co-host. 877-617-1945. That is 877-617-1945. Or, of course, you can check in via the talkback. Nick is in Providence. Hi, Nick. Good morning.
3: Hey, how are you guys?
2: I'm good. So we're going to show some love to your girlfriend today?
3: Yes, she's leaving for Florida today. So I just want to shout her out and tell her to have a safe travel. And I love her and I hope she has a good time.
2: Wow. What's she doing in Florida? Wait, time out. Can you turn me down in the background? Having to hear myself is just, it's like a horror movie.
3: Sorry about that.
2: No, you're good. Nobody wants to hear that.
3: She's actually visiting her best friend, actually. So she'll have a good time.
2: Oh, yeah. What part of Florida?
3: I actually don't know exactly the exact part of Florida, unfortunately.
2: Where is she flying? I know. God, where is she flying into? Like, you at least know the airport, right?
3: It's West Palm.
2: Okay, I was about to be like, legit slap yourself. All right, so she's going, it's basically like a girls' weekend type of sitch.
3: Yeah, exactly.
2: And how long has she been your girlfriend?
3: She's been my girlfriend for about 10 months.
2: Okay, so this is fairly new. And how old are you guys?
3: Yeah. So I am 29, turning 30 this month, and she is 32.
2: Okay, well, happy early birthday. Usually I get like girls calling in telling me these type of things, but since I have you, how, like 10 months in, you're around the age, like do we see a future here? I mean, we know girls are, trust me, she knows whether she'd marry you or not. Have you had that thought?
3: Yeah, 100% yes.
2: Oh, 100% yes. I love this. Well, listen, I support whenever it's go time, it's go time. Make sure it's a nice sized diamond.
3: Oh, of course I will. She deserves the best, honestly.
2: Wow. She's so sweet. How did you guys meet, by the way?
3: So we actually met at a club. True story. We met at a club. I saw her in the bathroom line, and I decided to shoot my shot in the bathroom line and waited behind her, and I actually didn't even have to go to the bathroom.
2: Oh,
3: so
2: well, there you have it. I will quite literally be sending AJ to every club humanly possible as I can. All right, Nick, well, keep us posted. I love, man.
3: All right, love you. Thank you.
2: Love you. Okay, I love you, Nick. Jarrell is in Braintree. Okay, we have to start out by saying that Layla sometimes will say to me that she likes the K-pop Demon Hunters, and I'm like, no, but you're not watching K-pop Demon Hunters because I've only seen but one video, and in the video, Rumi, who, by the way, is Rumi a K-pop? Is she part of it? Jarrell?
4: Today. Yeah, so Rumi is...
2: She is. Confirmed.
4: Yeah, Rumi is from K-pop Demon Hunters, which is a movie.
2: Okay.
4: So I've had the same problem with my daughter on YouTube.
2: So, but
4: trying to watch the shorts and stuff.
2: So I don't know what... So basically, I've just learned this today. K-pop Demon Hunters is a film on Netflix. And it seems like a lot of parents are getting it to co-sign that it's like a good flick. Do they actually chase demons?
4: Oh,
2: is
4: it's
2: my
4: awesome.
2: Question. Are they actually demons?
4: Yes, they do.
2: Okay.
4: Yes, they actually do. It's a great movie. I watch it with my daughter. She watches it all the time. But on the YouTube, like, because I heard you earlier talking about it, and I was like, oh, no, I don't want her to think that about it. But, yeah, so the YouTube shorts are animated. They're, like, they're not really, like, from the K-pop Demon Hunters, like, official brand type of deal.
2: Because,
4: you know what
2: Jarrell,
4: I mean?
2: Because, I'm going to be honest with you. Yep. They're doing the devil's work on YouTube. Like, YouTube is so bad.
4: I know.
2: Yeah. Like, if you have kids, I know you guys know what I'm talking about. Like, I want to delete YouTube from the earth, like, from planet Earth. And I hate saying that because they're obviously, for us adults, like, there's some good stuff on YouTube. But for kids, like, I just quite literally feel like YouTube is poisoning their brain. I know that sounds aggressive, but I genuinely...
4: Oh, 100%.
2: Yeah, like, I'm not kidding. In the one K-pop that I saw, Rumi was going into people's rooms in the middle of the night, cutting their hair off, making them bald, and, like, laughing in their faces. I was like, who is this bitch? What is this? Crazy. Maybe it's just me. All right, Jarrell, but thank you. I'll have to watch the film. I'll have to watch the movie because I don't know. But then I'm running the risk that I'll put the movie on and she'll be obsessed with that. But Ruben is in Providence. Hi, Ruben. Good morning.
5: Hey, good morning. What's going on, Ashley? How you doing?
2: I'm so good. First off, I love this fun fact. You tune into the show almost every single day. And, like, no matter where you are, you're apping it or you're listening live and you're always tuning in. I really appreciate that. Does it upset you when I take off? It's okay. You can tell me the truth.
5: Yeah. I mean, I only notice it after. I'm like, wait, I heard this before. And then I'm like, oh, you guys are doing a replay, you know?
2: I know. The big tell is if you follow me on Instagram, if I'm not sitting in front of my mirror for something, or if you don't hear the news, that's the tell.
5: Yeah.
2: But I said I'm going to do it differently. The next time I take off, I'm going to alert everybody that I'm taking off. Yeah.
5: But literally, my job, they send me out of state. So if I go to, like, Texas or Atlanta or anything, I wake up and I'm waiting for the, it's Ashley.
2: I love this so much.
5: I haven't heard that in, like, a year or two since Santi and DJ Foreign left, you know?
2: I know. And it's so funny because, like, you know how rappers in certain songs, they'll change the way they say things? He always goes, it's Ashley.
5: It's Ashley,
2: so aggressive. I know, I don't even have it in my soul to get rid of that song. Like, I know I need to update it because at this point, like, it's quite literally just Ashley. But I love it so much. I know, I gotta call Term and Mike Styles and see if we can figure something out.
5: Yeah.
2: But Ruben, thank you so much for listening every single day. I know that there's obviously 1,000 shows and you could listen to any other one. So I appreciate it very much.
5: Hey, I got one gripe.
2: Talk to me.
5: So I listen to you guys every day, like throughout the day, just throw on the radio, listen to the 3 facts in the morning.
2: Mm-hmm.
5: My gripe is before you guys go on your commercial at whatever time, I could pretty much predict what song you guys are going to play.
2: Wow. I mean, I don't know if that's a gripe towards me or like you listen too much. I don't know, but I love it. I love that you can predict the song. I mean, that's a DJ Pup Dog thing. DJ Pup Dog is our music director and he picks the songs. But that is pretty, let's try to test your knowledge. Can you?
5: I just want to say the Weeknd cheating song and the Doja Cat Devil song. We got to get rid of those. It's been like 2-3 years.
2: Okay. No, I will pass along that information to the DJ Pup Dog.
5: Right.
2: Can you like take a stab at what song you think we're going to play next? Or even if you could guess the artist.
5: All right. It's either going to be Bad Bunny, SZA, or Chris Brown.
2: Wow, you kind of got it. It's Kendrick Lamar and SZA. You're close.
5: Yes, you're close. I knew it was going to be that song. I knew it.
2: Ruben, I love it. Thank you so much for the call. That man was pretty spot on. 877-617-1945. 877-617-1945. Call me, guys. We're talking about anything you want. It's the check-in. Good morning.

0: 5'9" brown eyes.
1: Hi, guys. Good morning. It is Ashley in the GMM Morning Show. We're doing the check-in. I know I had previously said this week that BMO was going to be joining us. He has a big, big audition, so he's not going to be here today. I'm super excited for him. I believe he's going to be here tomorrow, but if not, that's okay, too. It'll be me and you guys. 877-617-1945. 877-617-1945. Show is nothing without you, obviously. But no, I need you to step up. You're co-hosting today. 877-617-1945. We're talking about anything you want. Obviously, I'd love a call, but we're going to run through some of the talkbacks we got as well.
2: Hey, Ashley. This is Stephanie in Abington.
1: Hi, Steph.
2: I was just listening to your crazy stories of kids say the darndest things. My daughter one time just got fixated staring at my teeth, and she says, "Why aren't your teeth straight?" And I said, "Well, I don't know. My parents just never got me braces. You know, no biggie." Fast forward to that night, we're saying our nightly prayers. I said, "Is there anything you want to pray for?" She says, "Yeah, I want to pray for you." I'm like, "So sweet." She goes, "Yeah, that God will fix your teeth."
1: I just knew you were going to say that. I can't. It, you know, they're so genuine, too. Like, how cute is she? She's like, "I'm going to pray my mommy gets straight teeth." And she genuinely means it. At swim class a couple weeks back, Layla asked her swim instructor why her teeth were yellow. I was not there. The fireman was. The fireman said he died in that moment and came back. And I guess the teacher responded with, "Do you think I should brush my teeth more?" And Layla said, "You should be brushing twice a day." I almost collapsed. So then I had to have a sit down with her that we don't tell people their teeth are yellow. And it was just, she didn't understand it. She's like, "But why? Like, what's..." They really do say the darndest things. It's a fact. All right, more talkbacks.
3: So if you let your girls watch K-pop Demon Hunters, they absolutely, both of them, I guarantee you, will be obsessed with it. But it has, it's like any kids movie. It has that underlying, like, good theme where this one has the veins, like the demons, but she's actually not, and then she's fighting it, and then she makes a friend and, like, learns to accept herself and be, if you, like, watch it, you'll understand.
1: I know. I think the one lesson that I have learned today is what I saw on the YouTube, which I should have known better, was not the actual K-pop Demon Hunters. But Layla 100% knows who Rumi is, and I guess Rumi is a part of it. But anyways, I want to abolish YouTube. That's the real lesson here.
4: Random question. Seeing it's been 1,000 degrees for the past 2 months, do you still spray tan, or are you just sucking up all the sun at the beach? Just curious.
1: That's a good question. I don't know. That person clearly must not see me on Instagram. I am absolutely positively see-through. I am a light shade of ghost, of like quite literally Casper. Alex, if you're in the other room, I don't know if you can hear me, buddy, but grab this phone. I am so see-through pale right now. But for those of you that know about my spray tanning, you know I spray tan. First off, if you don't care about this, I know. I usually spray tan every Thursday, but we have so much going on next week, and I'm going to be very honest with you guys. This is my schedule the next couple days. I didn't know where to put my spray tan in. That's the truth of it. I haven't spray tan in a week. So Saturday I'm going to Yarmouth. It's the fireman's family like Cape trip. We'll probably end up divorced come Sunday, but we were doing that Saturday and Sunday. We are coming back Sunday evening. Monday is Chris Brown. The outfit that I plan on wearing to Chris Brown, I'm like, I cannot be pale. So I'm going to spray tan Sunday night. And so I'm skipping the spray tan for the beach this weekend. I'm skipping it for today, which is paining me because I don't like to be pale on the weekends, but it just is what it is. So if you catch me Monday at Chris Brown, just know I'll be tan. Donut is in Worcester. I want a donut.
5: Hi.
1: I want a donut now. There's no way your name is Donut. Is this your nickname?
5: No. So my name's Donna, but everyone calls me Don't. Like, I hate getting called Donna, so I have people pronounce it like Donut. Everyone just kind of calls me. Yeah.
1: First of all, like, honestly, though, like, who doesn't like a donut, you know?
5: Right? It's the best.
1: Yeah. What's going on in Worcester? How are we?
5: We're good. I'm happy that it's Thursday, almost Friday.
1: I know.
5: Very happy.
1: I thought the same thing when
5: very
1: I woke
5: happy
1: up.
5: Getting ready for back to school.
1: I know. How many kids do you have?
5: I have only one. He's nine.
1: He's nine. So what grade will he be in?
5: He'll be going into fifth, and he's autistic, but he's just finding out his, like, his inner personality. So this last week, it's just been crazy with, like, that 9-year-old, like, talk back. And it's so funny because I was listening to the radio and you were talking about getting rid of YouTube. And I can't say it enough. I hate YouTube.
1: I hate YouTube.
5: Hate it.
1: Hate it.
5: Me too.
1: It's

0: Hi, everybody. Good morning. It is Ashley in the Jam Morning Show. Happy Thursday. We're doing the check-in. We're checking in on your life, your world, anything you want. I am crying at this talk back because yesterday we had TK Kirkland join the show, and I have never in my life received more emails, DMs, messages, texts from females being like, I will find this man and I will hunt him down.
1: That dude yesterday actually pissed me off so much that it made me miss Jules. And y'all know that Jules pisses me off pretty much every single day with the stuff that comes out of his mouth. So let's get that man back. I hope he's feeling okay.
0: You know, I also got a couple messages saying that. Like, bring Jules back, which, you know, if people are saying that, you just know. Because Jules just, he always tests people. Jules was supposed to be here all week and late last week. He ended up having, like, a health complication from a test he went to get. And he has been in the hospital since. Imagine being Jules, who's, like, on the go. The man's never home. He's either working, dadding, DJing. And now he's stuck in a hospital bed. He had to move out of the room to do this for me because he has a roommate. Jules, the people need to know, are you alive?
2: Hello? You just broke up.
0: Are you alive?
2: Oh yes, I am alive. let me tell you, the bar is low when they're saying bring Jules back.
0: No, it's on the ground. It's like the bar, we just put it on the ground. It's crazy. Yeah, the guy we had on yesterday, yeah. We really just upset the ladies, but people do want an update on how you're feeling. I know today we should get some more answers from some of the tests you've had done, but how bad is it? Like, you're just on lockdown in the hospital.
2: What's funny is, hold on. I've got an empty room over here. I just
0: now you know, telling me to hold on while we're live on air is that, where am I? What am I holding?
2: I found an empty room. Okay. I found an empty room. Maybe I should be in the.

0: empty room that nobody's in.
1: Yeah.
0: The craziest thing I was thinking of when I was walking out was we were all watching the nurses' strikes, you know, and everything that they were dealing with. I am not joking or exaggerating when I tell you they had me in a literal closet like for 3 days.
1: Oh, I know you were going crazy in there because there's no TV in the closet.
0: Like, it was bad.
1: Yeah.
0: And you know, I'm not there to, you know, catch up on Silo. I'm not, but it was so bad that, like, it's so backed up. The nurses are doing so much. Aww. They are treating people that are in closet spaces.
1: Right. No, I know. And you have, but you have a room now. You've moved out of the closet. There's a million jokes there, but you're out of the closet and you're in a room. You have a roommate, though.
0: Yes, I had to move out because for some reason, he's in his, I don't know, 60s. He thinks that it's a good idea to always, blast his phone at 11 o'clock at night and then fall asleep.
1: Oh my, what are you eating? Like, are you just eating straight hospital food or is somebody delivering? Do you have one of the ladies that you're chatting with delivering you food? Like what?
0: I can't even eat. I'm barely accepting calls. You guys know, today was just a random day where, I was just going for a scan that was actually supposed to be scheduled at 1 a.m. And they ended up doing it at about 6:40 a.m. So, like, I was just kind of waiting all that time to get it done. But basically what they said was, it was like you said, it was a basic routine. They were like, you have a pancreatic infection. And I was sweating, like heavy sweats. And I was like, I got work tomorrow. Like, what do you mean? Like, I've got things to do tomorrow. This is on Thursday.
1: Right.
0: I've been here since Thursday.
1: That's so crazy. You've been there a full week. So, but hopefully we'll get some answers today. You sound like you're in good spirits.
0: Yeah. I'm blessed to have so many people reaching out to me. Mm-hmm. One of the things I don't do is talk on the phone and texting. I mainly just kind of lay in bed and just focus on just kind of like getting better and stuff. So,
1: yeah. Well, listen, I'm glad. I'm glad we were able to catch you real quick. Obviously, you're able to get up and move around. And God willing, we see you in here next week. But the people care.
0: Well, I was going to say, you guys definitely made my day, honestly.
1: Aww.
0: You know how the listeners say that you guys made my day. Like, you guys always make my day. It's, you know, I'm so glad to, you know, even hear that talk back that I'm sure wasn't. I'm sure there were a couple people that weren't saying that. They're like, ah, we're good with Jules. Just leave him in the closet.
1: You made this heartfelt. I was going to hang up with you and say that you were actually in a mental institution, but I won't do that. I won't make that joke. But,
0: thanks,
1: right.
0: AJ, for laughing. I hear her laughing in the background.
1: She's giggling in the background. She's giggling. All right, well, feel better. Keep us posted. And there's at least 3 people in the world that care about you and your health. Okay?
0: Thank you, guys.
1: All right, buddy. Bye. Keep us posted. Bye. I don't know, guys. What I've learned there is even if he's locked up in a hospital, he's still the worst storyteller of all time. I don't even know what that man just said, but he sounds like he's doing well.

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1: When you need to know, we got you. 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
2: All right, babes, let's start out in Plymouth, Thursday, August the 13th, and obviously, most of the people I feel like that listen to this show have been following the Lindsey Clancy case, and I'm sure you have seen what was trending everywhere on social yesterday. The impromptu recess that Judge William Sullivan had to implement because Lindsey Clancy was yelling, "I can't do this, I can't do this." She had a full-on breakdown inside of the courtroom when medical examiner was on the stand discussing the injuries on both Cora and Dawson. Obviously, this sent Lindsey into a full-on hysterics, I mean crying, yelling, "I can't do this." And that's when the judge said, "Listen, we have to do this impromptu recess. We have to clear the jury," because it was audible and you could hear it. AJ asked me this morning, she's like, "Do you want me to play it?" I'm not going to play it for you. I mean, you can only imagine. The medical examiner was describing the injuries she found on both of the baby's bodies, and chokes me up to even say it. The one thing that was tough for me was she was detailing bruises that were on Cora and Dawson, meaning there was a sign of struggle, as in, you know, they fought back. And so obviously the jury then had to see the autopsy photos. Nobody else inside of the courtroom was allowed to see those, just kind of like the 911 call was sealed. The same thing for the autopsy photos. And that part in particular in court yesterday was just, I mean, it was awful. And like I said, multiple different stop downs, multiple different recesses to kind of like get everybody back to zero. We also heard from the police officer that was hired to guard Lindsey Clancy's hospital room after January 24th of 2023. There is a lot of back and forth, a lot of speculation online, but the prosecution, part of their case was alleging that Kevin Reddington hired a psychiatrist to go into Lindsey Clancy's hospital room and tell her to call Patrick Clancy on his cell phone and say, "Hey, I heard voices telling me to take the lives of our three children." That is what the prosecution is alleging. Essentially saying, "Hey, you guys concocted this whole I heard voices scenario so that way you could say she was mentally insane at the time, when we believe that was made up because she's actually criminally responsible and she planned this whole thing out." Kevin Reddington on the other end came under the cross and he's like, "So, okay, Mr. Police Officer that's outside doing guard, I know you've heard of this theory that this phone call happened, but did you actually hear said phone call?" To which he replied, "No, I never heard a phone call like that." We also met Letitia Dukes on the stand yesterday. She was a clinician. She worked at South Shore Hospital's perinatal behavioral health program. She saw Lindsey, I think, four times leading up to a few months before she took the lives of her three children and attempted suicide on herself. You know, there was a lot of back and forth with Letitia Dukes on the stand. But the main thing I think she was trying to drive home, especially when she was being asked questions by the prosecution, is that she did not see any signs of psychosis or mania.
3: Did you ever in this visit see signs of mania?
4: No.
3: And is that something you look for?
4: Yes.
3: And did you ever see signs of delusions or paranoia?
4: No.
3: How about psychosis?
4: No.
5: Would it surprise you to know that they indicated that they couldn't treat her as a woman with postpartum psychosis or postpartum depression or postpartum anxiety or any of that, because their opinion was that she was suffering from an over-medication?
4: It would surprise me, yes.
2: I've thought a lot about this, and I am fairly certain that when the defense takes over and they present their case, we will learn more about psychosis. But I've asked myself multiple times, like, would I be able to recognize if somebody was having psychosis or mania? I don't know. I don't know what that looks like specifically with postpartum. I would love to believe that doctors should be able to tell, but I don't know. And I think we'll learn more about that when the defense takes over. Court is back in session today at 9 a.m. And I can tell you that I am hearing from people in and around the courtroom that we might be more than halfway through this trial. All right, on a positive note, the fall is just around the corner, meaning you can just smell it. Maybe you're making some chili. Maybe you have some buffalo chicken dip in the crock pot. The windows are cracked. There's a chill out in the air. It's hoodie weather. And football is back. Preseason underway tonight. You might not be a preseason person, but if preseason is happening, that means we are well on our way for the Patriots to start their season. They're taking on the Colts tonight at 7:30. Couple other preseason games. The actual season kickoff, September 9th, less than a month away, 8:20 against the Seahawks. And lastly, 50 Cent is out and about. He is promoting his latest project, which is Fightland. He's an executive producer on the project. He was sitting down with Jimmy Fallon on The Tonight Show. They were chit-chatting about his growing list of TV shows, and he has something else in mind.
6: Is there any genre you haven't cracked?
7: The comedy. I'm gonna need you. This is how we use these relationships.
6: Yeah, okay, I see it. Yeah, really? You should do a comedy.
7: Yeah, I want to do a scripted comedy show.
6: Yes, let's do that next. Done.
2: BMO might not be here, but if he was, I would say, buddy, we got to get in on this for you. That is three things you need to know for Thursday, August the 13th. Here's what I want you to remember. The Chris Brown Usher Rhythm VIP Riser section for Monday night is $1,200. You want to win that? You want to be at my grand prize winner that I announced tomorrow morning at 9:30? All you have to do to go see Chris and Usher is listen to this show. Good morning.

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2: 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Better than I would by myself, or if I was with somebody else. You don't understand. She make the people say yeah. Yeah.

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2: Oh, I am dying to know your guys' input on this. Earlier in the show, we were talking about like funny little things that kids do. Like my child was in full skeleton makeup yesterday and was playing with a stranger's toes on the beach. Like just playing with this woman's toes and like having to apologize. Just creep level stuff. But I got this DM from a woman and it's stemming off of us chatting about kids. She obviously wants to remain anonymous and it's not funny, but I really am interested in your thoughts on this because I've had a couple run-ins. But okay, so she's asking... And she told me a story. Basically, she said that she was at the playground yesterday with her four-year-old. Her four-year-old gets shoved to the ground by a just stranger at the like child at the playground. She doesn't know this kid. Kid shoves her child to the ground. Her immediate reaction is to say to the kid, hey, we don't shove. We don't hit. We don't push. Well, mom of said child overhears this. Comes running over and goes, what did you just say to my kid? And she said the back and forth between them was so bad that it almost got physical. And this is such a weird thing when you go into like the realm of parenting. Can you ever, or is there ever a certain situation, discipline someone else's child? 877-617-1945. 877-617-1945. I mean, picture that. You're watching your kid at the playground. Another kid comes over, shoves your kid to the ground. I mean, what she said is, I think, exactly what I would say in that moment. Hey, we don't push. We don't shove. That's not nice. Or something like that. But again, that's someone else's child. So do we call that fair play if their mom isn't around or dad isn't around right away to discipline? I don't know if you guys remember this story, but caused a lot of drama. My best friend was visiting with her son. They're lesbians, so two mommies. And the one mom got pissed because I noticed that the kid was calling my friend Jody, her first name, instead of mommy or mama. And they're in my house. So I took it upon myself to say, don't call her. That's not her name. That's mommy. And the other mommy didn't like that I corrected that. We had like a little back and forth on that. I still don't know. I just didn't like it. I'm like, that's your mother. Okay, stop calling her first name. But what do you guys think about this? What's the rule on this? I'm assuming everybody has like a very like serious opinion. But I think let's specifically put ourselves in this situation because that's what happened to her yesterday. I almost said her name. But Anonymous is at the playground. This is the situation. You are at the playground with your four-year-old kid. Another kid comes over and shoves your kid to the ground. Is that fair game if their mom isn't right there, if their dad isn't right there to say like, hey, excuse me, like we don't push, we don't shove, that's not nice. Or do you have to pipe it up because you can't be disciplining someone else's kid? 877-617-1945, 877-617-1945.

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1: Hi, guys. Good morning. It is Ashley in the GMM Morning Show. All lines lit for this one, and I'm not shocked. This is a sensitive subject. But we were talking about kids earlier, my kids, and I got a DM. Girl's like, Ash, this quite literally happened to me yesterday. I'm at the playground. My four-year-old gets shoved to the ground. My immediate reaction is to say to this kid, like, hey, we don't push. Like, that's not nice. We don't shove. The mother of that child comes over and, like, attacks this mom. Don't you dare talk to my child like that. Don't you reprimand my child. She said to the point where they were screaming at each other at the playground and it almost went to blows, which is crazy to me. I know, I understand there's this underlining, like, you don't discipline somebody else's kids, but in that moment, that's going to be my reaction too. Like, you're in straight mama bear mode at this point, especially because the mom or the dad wasn't standing there at the time. Jade is in Nashua. Jade, I like your attitude because that's kind of mine as well. But go ahead. What is your thought on this?
2: I'm all for, especially if I'm not standing right there and my son did something wrong to another child, I'm all for another parent stepping right in to protect their own, obviously. I mean, there's a line for sure, but if that mom says she only said a few things like that, that is so 100% okay. And I would go in and at my time and let my son know that he's in the wrong as well. Like, yep. Acting like that is just making your kid know that his actions were right and that's just wrong.
1: I'm low-key coming over and being like, hearing the tail end of that and probably being mortified that my kid did that and being like, oh my God, well, I'm sorry, what
2: for
1: happened?
2: Sure, yeah.
1: You know, here's my line. Just don't touch my kid. You don't touch. You could say what you want.
2: Yeah.
1: If my kid is in the wrong, I don't want you touching them ever. But if, like, I walk over and I hear this woman correcting, being like, "Hey, we don't push, we don't shove." I'm like, "You're right. We don't do either one of those." I am so sorry.
2: Don't do that.
1: Right? Yeah. All right, Jade. Thank you for the call. Kaylee is in Cambridge. Kaylee was actually in this situation. So you're at the park. And your son gets hit by a random kid at the playground.
3: Yes.
1: Did you discipline?
3: I did. I tell my kids all the time. Right nowadays, everybody's on their phones or something like that. So my son, the little boy, kept hitting my son. And I didn't say nothing, and I was waiting for the mother to say something because I didn't want it to pop off.
1: Right.
3: But then clearly the mother was not paying attention to her son. So I said something to the little boy. I said, "Don't touch my son." And I tell my kids now that they're in, my son's autistic and he's in kindergarten. And last year he was getting bullied and bullied. So, and he was telling the teacher and the teacher wasn't doing nothing. So I told him, if the kid hits you, you hit him back.
1: Yeah, I know. We're gonna get crucified for this, but I have also said that. If mommy isn't there and there's no one to help you, and somebody comes up and just hits you, like, you got to defend yourself.
3: You have to, or at least, like, I don't know. That mother wasn't saying nothing, so I did it. I would never put my hands on another kid, obviously, but I did tell that little boy, like, you don't hit, honey. You don't hit.
1: Yeah,
3: and it was
1: I don't think there's nothing wrong with that. Like that, especially in that scenario. And you know what's funny, Kaylee? I understand what you're saying. Because there are times where my kids are young enough that I can't just sit on the bench at the playground one day. I have to, like, be active and following them around. But every once in a while, I look at my phone for like 5 seconds. I look up. You might miss something, you know? And that's okay.
3: Yeah.
1: That's okay.
3: And there's always something going on, or, like, especially when you have more than one kiddo at the park. If you have two kids and you're trying to put one on the swing and this one's over there, there's always something going on at the park. But
1: before this gets confused, like, anybody gets this confused, we're not actively being like, somebody pushes you, push them back. That's not what I'm saying.
3: No.
1: If I'm not around for them to say, and they're actively being pushed over and over again, I'm saying, you can defend yourself. But of course, my first go-to is like, hey, tell an adult, let mommy know.
3: Absolutely.
1: But then you know what's funny? I'm confusing her so much, Kaylee, because she'll come up to me and be like, Daisy pushed me. And I'm like, stop being a tattletale. Yeah, poor kid.
3: That's how I am.
1: Yeah, they can never win.
3: I don't even have to, I don't even have to worry about kids at the park. My two will just fight each other all day.
0: Yeah, it's like WWE in my house. I agree. Kaylee, thank you for the call. James is in Lincoln. I'm happy to have a dad on to kind of weigh in. James, in that situation, fair game to say, like, hey, we don't push, or we don't shove.
4: It's full fair game. Because first thing I do is talking about, yeah, where's your parent?
0: Where's your parent? Yeah.
4: And if the parent basically decides, like, to go off, like, listen, I'm giving the early warning now. Say, kid, keep his hands to himself. Don't touch my kid. And if the kid keeps trying, mind you, I'm a father of three girls. And when my girls are, they act like little tomboys. So I'm like, listen,
0: for real?
4: Y'all know the routine. Y'all defend each other. And if the kid keeps going, I'm like, listen, if your kid keeps on trying to, like, either harm my child, and my child basically keeps saying, like, no, whatever, and keep pushing, whatever, my girls are not going to stop. Like, it's instant. Because they basically see how I am. Like, listen, inside the house, I don't care if y'all wrestle, y'all fight, whatever, but outside, y'all always defend each other.
0: Yeah.
4: And at New Hampshire Beach, like a couple weeks ago, we had the beach relaxing, and a little girl was, like, constantly kicking sand in my dust. Said, listen, stop it. Go get your parent. You can chill. Father came out yelling. I'm like, bro, like, listen. I'm like, I don't have time for this. Like, it's a relaxation day. I'm saying, kid, stop kicking sand in my
0: daughter. You're not
4: going to
0: mess with my day of relaxation, sir. You're not.
4: I'm like, it was opposite way around. I'm like, you going to go off? I said, listen, just say, child, leave my child alone. 5 minutes later, child does it again. I just looked at my daughter one time. She already knew. Up, go time. Nobody messed with my little sister. And the guy say, get your kid. Nope. Like, I told you. I gave you the fair warning.
0: That's kind of what I'm saying, like, too. I know. Yeah. And here's the thing, James, and I bet you people wouldn't believe this, but just what you said, my two girls, they're fighting with each other more than they're fighting with anybody else. Like, they'll just walk past each other and smack each other in the head for absolutely no reason. I'm like, why are y'all like this?
4: Mine does the same thing, and I was like, it turns to, like, a full WWE tribal challenge rules in the house instantly.
0: I know.
4: I'm like, are y'all serious?
0: Yes. I mean, listen, in a perfect situation, that happens. What you hope is that mom or dad pops up immediately. Hey, we do not kick sand. We do not throw sand, and they discipline their own kid. But I think I felt bad for this girl because given this situation, if mom or dad isn't there right away, I think it's okay to say, hey, we don't push. That's not nice, you know? As long as you're not putting your hands on someone else's child, I feel like that's fair game. But people get crazy.
4: Well, that's the main rule. You never touch somebody else's kids.
0: Never. That's going to escalate.
4: Mama bear to pop bear mode off.
0: That's what I was going to say. Then the parents are getting involved, and that's going to end ugly. But James, thank you so much for the call. Listen, the lines are crazy. My DMs are going nuts. To each their own. But my opinion on that is if mom or dad isn't there right away, you know, you can say something, but then people are fighting at the playground. It never gets, like, when does it get easier parenting? For the love of God.
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6: You're seeing delays right now on the expressway southbound between Columbia Road and the on-ramp from Freeport Street. And you also get a slow ride on the Mass Pike eastbound between the Natick Service Area and the Weston State Police Barracks. That's the latest look at the drive. It's AJ on Jamming 94.5.
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2: All right, everybody, let's start in Plymouth, Thursday, August the 13th, and it was a heavy, emotional day in the courtroom. Not that it isn't every single time, but yesterday, Lindsey Clancy broke down in the middle of the courtroom multiple times. I don't think you can escape it on social media. It was the big moment yesterday, her saying, "I can't do this, I can't do this." Judge William Sullivan literally calling for an impromptu recess in the middle of testimony, because Lindsey was audibly crying and breaking down so badly in the courtroom, they had to stop. It was all due to the fact that the medical examiner was on the stand discussing the injuries on both Cora and Dawson, and that could send anybody into a breakdown, but specifically Lindsey. The examiner was describing the injuries she found on both those babies as she kind of walked the jurors through photos documenting the damage that was done, and the jury's being shown the autopsy photos, and she obviously couldn't handle it. I can only imagine. I know there was a lot of reporters as well in the courtroom coming out and saying that the judge made it very clear that only the jury and, you know, obviously the attorneys would be able to see those autopsy photos. As the medical examiner was describing the pictures, even I, hearing that they had bruises on their bodies because they were fighting back, like that was enough for me. We also heard from a police officer who was guarding Lindsey's hospital room after January 24th, 2023. This can get a little bit confusing, and I understand that, but this was a big talk online yesterday, so I want you guys to be as up to date as you possibly can be. But basically, you know, the prosecution is claiming that at one point after January 24th, a psychiatrist was called by Kevin Reddington to go in and meet with Lindsey Clancy. The prosecution is claiming during that time, Lindsey was told to say that she heard voices, and then she was told to call Patrick Clancy on the psychiatrist's cell phone. Now, Kevin Reddington hops up to cross and he says, "Well, wait a second," to this police officer. "You were there, right? You were guarding her room. You were guarding her room. You know that the psychiatrist went in. Did you hear anything? Did you hear a phone call?" Because what the prosecution is trying to do here, guys, is they're trying to say she didn't hear voices. She had this planned out. But she was told to say she had heard voices so she could plead that she was mentally insane at the time. So, you know, everybody's trying to prove their point, right? That's what happens in a courtroom. But Kevin Reddington did get this police officer to then later admit, "Well, no, I mean, I know that was the theory that she was told to call and made this call, but I, in fact, never heard it." We also then heard from Letitia Deuce. Letitia previously worked as a clinician at the South Shore Hospital's perinatal behavioral health program. Now, she's important because she met with Lindsey, I believe it was like four times in a span from December 2022 until, about a couple months before she attempted suicide and to take the lives of the three children. Now, Letitia Deuce was asked multiple questions about Lindsey, about psychosis, about mania, and she said, yes, this woman was suffering, but she remained firm that she never noticed any psychosis or any mania.
3: "Did you ever in this visit see signs of mania?
4: No.
3: And is that something you look for?
4: Yes.
3: And did you ever see signs of delusions or paranoia?
4: No.
3: How about psychosis?
4: No.
5: Would it surprise you to know that they indicated that they couldn't treat her as a woman with postpartum psychosis or postpartum depression or postpartum anxiety or any of that, because their opinion was that she was suffering from an over-medication?"
4: "It would surprise me, yes."
2: Absolutely nobody wins in this because three babies aren't here anymore. But I do think yesterday in the courtroom there was wins for both sides. I also learned something in the courtroom yesterday, and some of you may have already known this, but there was the talk about how Lindsey had called the crisis support hotline, that on the weekend of December 5th, she called this hotline. She told them she was having intrusive thoughts, including that she wanted to die. But what I learned yesterday in the courtroom is that if you call these hotlines and you say, "Hey, I'm having these horrible thoughts. I don't want to be here anymore," and you don't have a specific plan as to how you will do that to yourself, you don't meet criteria for inpatient treatment. which is mind-boggling to me. So you could call somebody, you could call the suicide hotline, you could say, I don't want to be here anymore, I'm struggling, I need help. But if you can't tell them how you would do something like that, you don't then meet the criteria for inpatient treatment. I don't work in the medical field, so these criteria are in place for a reason, but that broke my heart. I did not know that. Court is back in session today at 9 a.m. I am hearing from people in and around the courtroom that it looks like we're about halfway or even past halfway through this trial. And as a reminder, as always, we are trying to decide, is Lindsay Clancy criminally responsible for killing her three children, or was she mentally insane at the time? All right, let's talk about the Patriots, because this is exciting. Football is here. It might be hot out there, but it's coming, guys. Football, windows cracked open, chili on the pot, pumpkin spice lattes for all. The Patriots being back in season is just so exciting. Their first preseason game is tonight. You might not be a preseason type of guy or gal, but it does mean we're one step closer. They're taking on the Colts tonight at 7:30, but we're cruising. September 9th is their season opener, 8:20 against the Seahawks, meaning we are less than a month away. I'm also going to include Travis Kelce in this because it's still football related. It might not be the Patriots, but Travis Kelce after practice yesterday speaking on the wedding and referring to Taylor as his wife for the first time. So cute.
6: It was a fun off season, man. Wedding was the best night of my life. I appreciate everybody who came out and celebrated and, you know, had fun with us. So it was a crazy night. It was full of a lot of celebration, but it's football, baby.
2: Oh, I can't handle it. He's like, it's football season now. But yeah, I did get married at Madison Square Garden. By the way, he said his favorite part about getting married at Madison Square Garden, other than the privacy, was that the air conditioning was pumping in there. That's my type of guy. All right. And lastly, Diddy is officially out of solitary confinement following, that alleged big brawl that he had at Fort Dix in New Jersey. He got in some fight with another inmate. They're saying it all started because the other man, quote, dissed him, leading to pushing and throwing jabs. I would love to know what the diss is, because the diss must have been so bad that Diddy's like, I'm willing to add time to my stay. I'm willing to go to solitaire over this. Like, it couldn't have been a low level, like, why don't you just go get more baby oil? Like, it had to have been something crazy. Sources in the jail are saying Diddy, quote, held his own during the scuffle, but officials obviously had to immediately toss him into solitary confinement. But he's out. He's out and about. He's back in Gen Pop, and we know he is currently scheduled to be released from federal prison on February 20th of 2028. Valentine's Day, Diddy's out. That is three things you need to know for Thursday, August the 13th. As a reminder, babes, multiple ways to access the show. I'm solo dolo in here today, so if you want to call us, 877-617-1945. I'd love to chat with you, or you can leave us a talk back on the free iHeartRadio app. Good morning.
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7: Watch out for an accident in the breakdown lane right now on the Mass Pike eastbound at 95. And you're also dealing with another accident at the end of the ramp on Route 3 southbound at exit 40. That's the latest look at the drive. It's AJ on Jamma 94.5.
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7: Expect some rain and cloudy skies this morning at a high of 84 degrees.
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2: Hi, guys. Good morning. Let's upset PETA together, shall we? I actually don't even know if this would upset them. But I know anytime you talk about a shark attack, people are like, it doesn't really happen that often. The sharks don't really want to eat you. And that might be all well and good, but it happens. I live in Marshfield. There's a lot of seals out and about in Marshfield in the morning. That scares me. Because the sharks like seals. Like, that's fish food for them, okay? I feel like I keep my head on a swivel. Why do sharks love the Cape so much? They're just always out and about. And 877-617-1945. 877-617-1945. I'm not out here. I want the sharks to, you know, be out and about and roam free. I'm not trying to, like, do anything to the sharks. But when people are getting attacked, what are you going out there for? I feel like every other day I see a photo where people are swimming in the Cape and there's just sharkies out there. You want to be shark food? Go in the water. I'll put a big toe in. I'm not getting in that water. I'm not doing it. Not the Cape, but a 71-year-old lifeguard in Maine recently survived a great white shark attack. It's not funny. I don't even know why I'm laughing. This is the article, guys. The massive animal dragged him completely underwater. Greg was swimming near buoys when he suddenly plunged 5 to 6 feet below the surface. Could you imagine? You're just out in the ocean, bop, bop, bop, bop, bopping, and all of a sudden, boom. It says he initially thought a passing boat had snagged his rescue gear, and he quickly realized a great white had pulled him down. This is quite literally my worst fear. He slipped free from his flotation device, swam to the surface. He said he moved so fast that he could have beaten Michael Phelps. This guy is an icon. Local officials temporarily closed the beach to monitor the water. They said the incident makes sense. People spotted nearly a dozen young sharks in the area just as early as last week. He admitted that the close call left him badly shaken and it was frightening. He said he plans to avoid swimming near any buoys anytime soon. Again, anytime I feel like we talk about sharks, people get like defensive and they get aggressive. We're like, sharks don't want to eat people. And it's like, okay, that's fine. But this happens out there in the streets. People going down the Cape. They're hearing that there's great whites. They're going in. You're risking it for the biscuit right there. I just, you will see my big toe in the water, and that is about it for me. But yeah, I there's something about the Cape, man. I don't know. They like it. And isn't the rumor that you just punch them in the nose and they'll run off? Yeah. So there you have it. Wise words from me. If in fact you're down the Cape, I'm gonna be on the Cape this week. You think I'm getting in that water in Yarmouth? I'm not. But if you get caught by a great white, bop, punch him in the nose. Free yourself to safety. You're welcome.

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1: If in fact you squabble up with a shark, from what I'm gathering and what I hear is you just punch them in the nose and you will be freed to safety. The great whites, they love the Cape. They love Marshfield. They're in and around the area. There's a ton of seals will pop out in Marshfield where I live in the morning. And I'm like, yeah, no, I'm not going in that water. You're not going to catch me in there because the seals, fish food for the sharks, meaning they're around. This 71-year-old man in Maine, he's like chilling in his little swimmy out by the buoys. He thinks he gets like hooked to a boat and gets drug underwater. No, it was a shark. It was a great white. He escaped, said he swam faster than Michael Phelps to get to safety. Anytime I mention like shark attacks, whether they're down the Cape where people are always mad, the sharks don't want to eat people. And I don't think Melissa in Abington is going to yell that at me. But I people do say that the sharks, they don't really want us. Like, we're not ideal for them, correct?
2: Correct. Yes, I believe that's true.
1: I don't like a lot of people. I hate most, so I can understand it. But what is it about us humans that they're just not, that's we're not for them?
2: We're just not for them. I mean, straight up. My experience, I actually went swimming with the sharks last month in Florida, and one swam literally right underneath me. I could have touched it. He wanted nothing to do with me. And there's other fish in the water who wanted nothing to do with them. They want certain food, and they're going to go after people if they're seals in the water because they think you're with the seals.
1: That's what I'm saying.
2: And they're also attracted to certain colors.
1: See a seal, you get the hell up out of that water. Like, don't mess around with that. I just asked the interweb. Sharks do not eat humans because we are not part of their natural diet. Humans are too bony and lack high-fat blubber. Well, that might, listen, if you that's the way to feel good about yourself. Shark bites you, lets you go. It is confirming you're not fat. You're like, yes, I don't have the blubber they want. But what happens is, like you were saying, they do little test bites because they're curious. Like, oh, what is this? Mm-hmm. And they usually let people go. But, you know.
2: Yes.
1: Can happen. Can happen out there in these streets.
2: It can. But it didn't bite me. Thank God.
1: Okay, but Melissa, you weren't swimming in open water with great whites. They were probably like sand sharks.
2: It was a bull shark.
1: Okay, but see what I'm saying? She's like, I was actually out there with the jaws. No, you weren't. Anyways, we've learned a lesson here. They don't like us because we're bony. Melissa, thank you for the call. This woman just tried to convince me she was swimming freely with a great white shark. Please make it make sense.
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4: You got about a 20-minute ride right now on the expressway northbound between the Fernsburg Parkway and Southampton Street. And you're also going to be slow on the Mass Pike eastbound between the Natick Service Area and the Weston State Police Barracks. That's the latest look at the drive. It's AJ on Jam 94.5.
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3: I literally, guys, just look at AJ and I go, oh, damn, is this goodbye? I feel like the day went so quickly. I can confirm BMO the Prince has said he will join me tomorrow. I hope his audition went well. Very exciting. That's why he wasn't here today. We're creeping, people. We are creeping closer to this Chris Brown and Usher show. Remember, even when I say goodbye to you, still for the remainder of the day, whenever you hear a Chris song, whenever you hear an Usher song, go leave a talk back, say your name, where you are from. Tomorrow is a massive day for us. We are going to announce at 9:30 our grand prize winner who's getting upgraded to the Rhythm VIP riser section. AJ and I looked this up this morning. AJ said it's about

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It's AJ, and that was Chris Brown right there. So you know what you got to do right now, right? 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

You know my little off they rocker. 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Let me FaceTime my op. 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Yes, AGs. 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He on the ground. 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
1: I was just saying how pet owners, like, they'll be out there walking their dogs. The dogs will be under attack. And the dog owners, they just, like, they step up. 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
2: Ended up waking up 3 in the morning. 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And a raccoon, like, latches onto my dog. 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I'm, like, still half drunk and asleep.
1: Right.
2: And then my other dog comes out and starts attacking it. And this thing gets up on its hind legs to go bite my dog, and I hook it, and it just flips 3 times in the air and tries coming back, and then I had to kick it. Everyone's waking up, the lights are turning on, it's 3 in the morning, I'm just yelling, I fought a raccoon. It was bananas.
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5: Boston weather.
6: 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Temps in the mid-80s.
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1: Hello, this is Mary at the Department of Rejected Dreams. 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
10: Boston weather.
11: Sunny to start and then a mix of sun and clouds throughout the afternoon. Temps in the mid-80s.
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13: 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August 27th, all-age event at Boston City Hall Plaza. One of the biggest soca artists out, Michelle Montano, is going to be shutting you down. Our guy DJ E-Double, he's going to be rocking that stage. Go get those tickets right now, going down August 27th at Boston City Hall Plaza. Back to School Bash going down with Good Dad Gang and Terminologies, the 12th annual Good Dad Gang backpack giveaway. Sunday, August 23rd from 12 to 4 p.m. at the Boys and Girls Club, 136 Water Street in Lawrence, Mass. Free backpacks, school supplies, free food, free haircuts, raffles, and more. 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

Jay-Z and Usher on Monday. And if you're trying to get your hands on some free tickets at Gillette, we got you. Not only that, I just want some floor seats. 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Have that talk back mic ready to go. Whenever you hear any one of their songs, Chris Brown and Usher, let us know for your shot to win.

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0: Boston weather.
6: A mix of sun and clouds throughout the day. Pretty windy, too. Temps in the low 80s.
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4: Boston weather.
5: A mix of sun and clouds throughout the day. Pretty windy, too. Temps in the low 80s.
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10 best states to live in based on affordability, economy, education and health, okay, quality of life, depending on your sports teams, Pats, and safety. I don't know if they've seen the news lately here in the last 24 hours in Boston. What do you think Massachusetts ranked? I'll let you know in another song after Drake right here on Jammin' 94.5. All right.

talking about a conservative regular girl that still can beat a chest. Thorough as f- don't need your chest. 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Zodiac sign, it must be a Gemini moon, cause we about to go half. 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
5: Heavy delays on the northbound expressway getting into the O'Neill Tunnel, then your stop and go over the Zakin Bridge and out to Spot Pond. We've also got some slow traffic on the southbound expressway coming out of the Tip O'Neill Tunnel down to the gas tank. I'm Zach Transport.
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9: 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Boston, set your calendar alerts. August 27th, all-age event at Boston City Hall Plaza. One of the biggest soca artists out. Michelle Montano is going to be shutting you down. Our guy DJ E-Double, he's going to be rocking that stage. Go get those tickets right now. Going down August 27th at Boston City Hall Plaza. Back to School Bash going down with Good Dad Gang and Terminologies, the 12th annual Good Dad Gang backpack giveaway. Sunday, August 23rd from 12 to 4 p.m. at the Boys and Girls Club, 136 Water Street in Lawrence, Mass. Free backpacks, school supplies, free food, free haircuts, raffles, and more. 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
2: Yeah! Muchas novias, hoy tengo a una, mañana a otra, ey. Pero no hay boda, Titi me preguntó si tengo muchas novias, muchas novias.

spoiler alert, but Usher might be coming up on DJ Pup Doc's playlist very soon if you're trying to win those Breezy and Usher tickets. Just going to put it out there. Thanks for hanging out with me, Shorty. Let's do it again tomorrow afternoon. Pup is up next right here on Jammin' 94.5.

Monday night, Chris Brown and Usher is going to be shutting it down Gillette Stadium. Ashley's going to be broadcasting from Switzerland, too. I got more free tickets going down. 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I got one coming up for you right after the

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7: Boston weather.
8: Partly cloudy throughout the afternoon with temps in the 80s.
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5, Gemini 94.5, Boston's number one for hip-hop and the best throwbacks. Boston City Hall Plaza is going to be lit, man. Set those reminders. Put it in your calendars right now. One of the biggest soca artists out, Michelle Montano, is going to be shutting you down at Boston City Hall Plaza August 27th. My guy E-Double is going to be rocking that stage, too.

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1: Hey, Jammin', this is Claire from West Warwick, Rhode Island. I love to see Chris Brown enter that stadium. I love to see his concert. I love to see him perform Run It.
0: You are entered in. The show is on Monday. Anytime you hear Chris or Usher, and look who we have here. Leon Thomas featuring Chris Brown. Make it happen right now.

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0: traffic.
2: The Mass Pike is looking slow on either side in the Ted Williams Tunnel. The O'Neill Tunnel northbound slows as you make your way out to the Zakin Bridge. With your traffic, I'm Lexi Mack.
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That show is on Monday night, right?

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7: There's heavy pockets of traffic on either side of the expressway between the Braintree Split and the O'Neill Tunnel. That traffic continues northbound through the O'Neill Tunnel, out to the Zakin Bridge, and all the way up to Spot Pond. With your traffic, I'm Lexi Mack.
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2: 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Boston weather.
3: Partly cloudy throughout the afternoon with temps in the 80s.
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5: 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August 27th, all-age event at Boston City Hall Plaza. One of the biggest soca artists out, Michelle Montano is going to be shutting you down. Our guy DJ E-Double, he's going to be rocking that stage. Go get those tickets right now. Going down August 27th at Boston City Hall Plaza. Back to school bash going down with Good Dad Gang and Terminologies. The 12th annual Good Dad Gang backpack giveaway. 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

It's one of my favorite songs out right now. Her name is Muli Zan. She was on my top 30 countdown. I'm gonna be running around with her next week out in LA with her, Momo Boyd, my girl Tinashe. Make sure you find me up on the gram. Check out some of the stuff I do when I'm not on air. But turn this one up. Trust me on this one. All right, come on.

text in the word festival, F-E-S-T-I-V-A-L. 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You're going to get a confirmation text. Standard data message rates apply in this nationwide contest. The word is festival, right?

Babies. You know that sample right there. If you don't, you should know it. All right. It's your boy Pop Dog holding you down. Shout out to my guy Marati. He put me on her. Hopefully, she'll jump on my top 30 countdown as a featured artist soon. Let me know where you're checking us out from. Let me know what I can play for you. Go hit that follow right now at JAMN945. And if you hear Chris Brown or Usher in the mix too, you could actually try to win these tickets. That show is on Monday night right here at Gillette Stadium. Right? Come on.

0: their parade. This Sunday is the Dominican parade going down. And then August 27th, it's a Thursday, one of the biggest soca artists around the world, Michelle Montano, is going to be shutting it down at Boston City Hall Plaza. Looking forward to all that, all right? I know you're looking forward to Chris Brown and Usher tickets. Listen to this.
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8: The Ted Williams Tunnel is crowded on either side. The Mass Pike eastbound slows between Starro Drive and the expressway, and there's a crash blocking the center lane at Fenway Park. With your traffic, I'm Lexi Mack.
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4: Boston weather.
11: Partly cloudy throughout the afternoon with temps in the 80s.
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0: Tinashe and new artist Malizana next week out in LA. Make sure you find me up on the gram. Check out some of the stuff I do when I'm not on air. I'm going to be sitting in on a panel with Lil Jon too. So definitely find me up on the gram. Go hit that follow for your boy at DJ Pub Doug. I know you're trying to win these Chris Brown and Usher tickets. 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
13: Ice Cube's Big 3 Season 9 is coming down to the wire. 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
3: Jam in 94.5 traffic.
4: Got a disabled vehicle blocking the right lane on the Pike eastbound at the Sturo Drive Cambridge Street exit, and a center lane crash on the Pike eastbound at Fenway Park, plus a 24 southbound crash at 495. I'm Zach Transport.
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All right, it's crunch time, man. Chris Brown, Usher in Boston on Monday at Gillette Stadium. 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
16: Boston weather.
17: Partly cloudy throughout the afternoon with temps in the 80s.
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21: 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Don't miss the magic, music, and thrills of the Demolition Derby. 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August 27th, all-age event at Boston City Hall Plaza, one of the biggest soca artist out. Michelle Montano is going to be shutting you down. Our guy DJ E-Double, he's going to be rocking that stage. Go get those tickets right now. Going down August 27th at Boston City Hall Plaza. Back to school bash going down with Good Dad Gang and Terminologies. The 12th annual Good Dad Gang backpack giveaway. Sunday, August 23rd from 12 to 4 p.m. at the Boys and Girls Club, 136 Water Street in Lawrence, Mass. 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

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Alex is going to jump on air with us to talk about the DR parade, which is going to start a little earlier this year, right? It's going to start at 11 a.m. at High Square. 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
2: Heavy brake lights, 93 southbound from the Leverett Connector down to the Tip O'Neill Tunnel. And again, as you make your way down to Columbia Road on the expressway southbound, northbound on the expressway, stop and go from the Braintree split up to the gas tank. I'm Zach Transport.
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0: Jammin', this is Melissa from Abington, and I am desperately trying to win these Chris Brown and Usher tickets. I was in love with Usher, still am. When I was like 13 years old, I used to cut his pictures out of like the Teen Bop magazines. And then when I saw Chris Brown at the Garden a couple years ago, he turned me on. Oh my God, I just have to see them again. It's the battle of like R&B. Thanks right. So much.
1: Yo, you are entered in. 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
3: She ain't even all that. Like, ain't even like that. Ain't her mama.

Summer is definitely lit in Boston, especially around all the Caribbean side, man. PR Parade a couple weeks ago, that was a blast. This Sunday is the DR Parade going down. That starts up at 11 o'clock. And then Boston City Hall Plaza, Thursday the 27th, Michelle Montana, big soca artist, man. Make sure you pull up to all of these, all right? All right.

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